0: Betty Davis eyes.
1: 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She's got Betty Davis eyes.
0: Los éxitos que nunca olvidaremos solo en ochentas forever. 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

you drinks, I brought you flowers. 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Every day, so many drinks, such pretty flowers. So tell me, what have I, what have I, what have I done to deserve this? What have I, what have I, what have I done to deserve this? What have I?

0: You know, so many ways.
1: Has it?
0: Yeah.
1: You know something about me and my independence? Well, it just seems to vanish.
0: What, in the haze?
1: Yeah.
0: You know, every now and then I just feel so insecure, too.
1: Yeah. Well, one thing I know is I just need

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That you wanna do? Take a chance and dance in romance. Clap your hands with me. I come closer to you, and I love you. Wanna dance for two? And I sing the show about the real thing. Hey.

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You were there. You held my hand so tight. I thought I'd just die. Do you remember when we used to have so much fun? I used to cry sometimes.

It doesn't matter how you hide. 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So slide back down, close your eyes. Sleep while you mustn't tire.